0: 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It's Canada's team. And CJYM 1330 is here with every pitch, stolen base, and home run.
1: Guerrero with a fly ball to right. He's hit it well. It is gone.
0: Live Blue Jays baseball. We bring the game. You bring the hot dogs and peanuts.
1: 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Jeff Hoffman strikes out Cody Bellinger, and the Blue Jays have done it.
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3: Good evening, West Central Saskatchewan. Here's what's coming up in your three-day forecast. The skies are looking partly cloudy this evening across West Central. The north is seeing a 30% chance of showers, while the south has a 60% chance. Though we should see the skies clearing overnight in our central and southern regions, with lows of 14. Tomorrow shows a mix of sun and cloud in the north, though should be clearing early in the morning, while the central and southern regions see clear skies and sunshine, though it may be a bit hazy, with regional highs around 33. The entire region staying clear tomorrow evening with lows of 14. Saturday looks to stay clear with sunshine across the region with highs around 38. Our north and central regions seeing some cloudy periods come in Saturday evening with a 30% chance of showers. The south staying clear with regional lows of 14. I'm Terrence Vosh with your West Central online weather.
4: 1210 CFYM.

0: staying clear tomorrow evening with lows of 14. Saturday looks to stay clear with sunshine across the region with highs around 38. Our north and central regions seeing some cloudy periods come in Saturday evening with a 30% chance of showers, the south staying clear with regional lows of 14. I'm Terrence Vosh with your West Central Online weather.
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